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0: is your all-access pass to the biggest hits and hottest celebrities. Oh, yeah. Pop Crush Nights.
1: How much money is in your wallet? Lauren Snap, Bonnie Meacham. A new study says that people that are making over $200,000 a year say that they feel like they're living paycheck to paycheck. And I don't know anybody that makes that much money, so I don't have a way to just, you know, do my own research.
2: If you're making over $200,000 and you feel like you're living paycheck to paycheck, I believe that you feel that way, but it's not accurate. Most of us are living paycheck to paycheck. But I will say this, this is so true too. The more money you make, the more money you spend.
1: True.
2: So I think that's why people feel like they're living paycheck to paycheck. It's like, oh, I make $200,000 a year, so I'm going to go out and buy this Maserati. Well, it's like, now I'm paying all for this Maserati. It's like, well, yeah, because you're living above your means. But you know why you're living above your means? Because you're making more money. As the more money I've made in life, I've also spent more.
1: Well, I don't make very much money. I don't spend very much money, but I have a lot of fun, so.
2: Yeah. You know what? It's all that matters.
1: Cheap thrills.
2: Can't take it with you when you go.

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0: We're talking friendship favors. 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
1: No, I mean giver in friendships too. 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A giver.
0: All right. Well, if you agree with Donnie and you think he's a giver or a taker, let us know. Hit us up in the DMs. I've got a story for you next.
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1: Are little favors becoming a big problem in your friendships? Yes. Let me know. DM me tonight. I'm not a girl who will ask to like have somebody come help them move, mow my lawn, maybe like ask for big things like, can you pick me up? I'm on the side of the road. No, I will figure that out. I'm the girl that'll ask you to like remind me to call my mom or help me pick out a new set of curtains. And do I look like a blimp in this dress? Is that annoying?
2: No. The thing about favors with friendships is, yes, that's what friends are for. They're supposed to be there to help each other out. But I have this one friend who will nonstop ask for a favor. But the second you ask him for one, he's like, oh, I'm very busy that day. It's like, I haven't even given you the day. How are you very busy? I haven't even told you what day it is.
1: That's a taker, Donnie. Let us know. Givers, takers, who do you got in your life? Hit us up in the DMs.
2: Undertaker. It's going to be the death of me.

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1: Lauren Snap from Pop Crush Nights. 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I'm doing hard math, and we've got some hard cash up for you right now at popcrush.com. 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
1: Ooh, you're going on that daily walk. 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Me, I'm going to grab some wine. You have a playlist. And is it the same exact songs every time?
2: Yeah, just about. I mean, yeah.
1: Isn't that crazy? But you know what I always think about? And it's super weird. What do you think, like, artists are listening to? Like, what do you think Kelly Clarkson's listening to in her headphones?
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1: We like to hype your night. Lauren Snap, Donnie Meacham. We like to laugh a lot, don't we, Donnie?
2: Oh, we are always laughing. More on the inside, and because my 17 personalities are all talking to each other at the same time, and I am cackling. 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
2: Is it just me, or are CAPTCHAs, you know, where you have to like click the thing to tell your computer that you're not a robot, are they getting harder? Because I feel like they're getting harder.
3: Outrageous. First of all, there's multiple ones now. It used to be just like you type in something, but now it's like those words, but it's like blurry and it's sideways, and you're like, is that a W? Is that a Z? I don't know what. And then there's those ones where it's like, pick the ones that have a bridge in it. And you're like, well, the pictures are blurry and small little bike. Is that a bridge? I can't tell what's the, oh, they're the worst. I'm not fake. I don't want to get into this. I don't want to check my email, right. But I have to.
2: I just have to. I just really need money to be able to pay my bills.
3: Literally.
2: Well, I've got really bad news because apparently they're going to get harder thanks to AI. So AI is ruining our lives.

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0: Kim has the best goodbye I have ever heard. We were out in the bar, and every time that someone would be like, you know, goodbye, Donnie, what would you say?
1: Okay, so use this, please. Everywhere you go, people are like, bye, thank you. And I'd be like, bye, enjoy your life. And they're like, what? And I'm like, bye, enjoy your life. It's like, will I see you? TBD, you don't know. That's why it's like, I'm never going to see you. Enjoy your life actually works, because it's like, I'm telling you, don't just have a good day. I don't want you to have a good week or a good year. I want you to have a good life.
0: This whole time I've been saying, peace out, Boy Scout. I'm now switching it to enjoy your life.
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1: Imagine this. You're hiding from the police. You're like, ooh, maybe they won't see me playing hide and seek. Marco, you're not saying polo because you don't want the police to know where you are. But instead, your phone goes off because you're an idiot and didn't put your phone on silent. That's what happened in your daily dose of Florida. A man was hiding from the police. His cell phone started ringing, so they found it.
2: Because it was ringing?
1: Yes. Oh. Didn't put it on silent. What?
2: Somebody called 911 and listen for the sounds of the ringtone because it's coming through.
1: Are you serious?

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0: 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Binghamton's number one for hit music.
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0: Foodies unite! I know which city has the best foodie. 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Foodie options?
1: Foodie options. Yeah. 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
0: Rocking everywhere.
1: Yeah, but it actually surprised me because does Nashville have good food, Lauren?
0: Oh, it's delicious. There are so many good options here, but nothing like Orlando, Florida. Have you spent time in Orlando?
1: Yeah, I've been to Orlando, but I don't think, where am I going to go for some great food? Let's go to Orlando.
0: Mickey Mouse ears? I mean, come on.
1: Ooh, that ice cream. What food is your city known for? Hit us up. 1-888-900-5217. We're hungry.
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0: 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And there they go! Almost on time this morning. Mom is coming out the front door strong with a double-arm kid carry. 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Oh, but the diaper bag wasn't closed. 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
1: Procrastination. Donnie Meacham. We're talking about procrastination. We've all been there. We know that we have things to do, and we just decide that we're not going to do them. Well, apparently, there's a new study out that says procrastination o'clock. Most people are procrastinating at 12:06 p.m., specifically on a Monday.
2: Was it because, like, you're back to work, and then, like, you're like, fine, I woke up this morning, and then it's around getting close to lunchtime, and you're like, you know what, let's just not do this today. Let's just not do this week. But also, who sat around and did this study?
1: I don't know, but they did not procrastinate.
2: And they're like, 12:05, no, you look like you're still productive. The second it hit 12:06, they're like, you know what? Ooh, the eyes, they've changed.

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1: Sonny, I feel like you can't read.
2: 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Wow, I can't. I can't read well. I don't like to read, but I can. I can read you.
1: Oh.
2: Okay, those eyelashes.
1: Salty, okay, all right. 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
1: Do you watch TV with your subtitles on? Lauren Snapp, Donnie Meacham. I feel like grandma and grandpa style is like coming back into a big trend right now. I've noticed that a lot of people are watching TV with their subtitles on.
2: Who? Like people who can't hear? Like, no, why are you watching TV with subtitles? If I wanted to read, I'd read a book. I don't want to read, so I'm watching TV.
1: What? Okay, yeah. Well, I feel like it helps me with my ADHD because I can like focus on something and then I'm actually paying attention to the movie. Otherwise, I'm just like, how many pieces of popcorn are in this bucket?
2: No, you're focusing on the words. You're not paying attention to this. I disagree with this. Unless you need the subtitles, do not put the subtitles on because it's...

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1: 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Yeah. Apparently, that's the new thing. Botox is in. Men getting Botox.
2: You know, I'm into all of this. The bromance, the Botox, the bros doing fun things on the side. Wait.
1: I don't. 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
2: Your Botox.
1: Yeah, I mean, men already have a hard time showing their emotions. Now you don't want them to, like, you know, they can't tell on their face now? No. Everything about this seems wrong. Botox. You know what? I haven't had any Botox, but it's only because I can't afford it.
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0: your all-access pass to the biggest hits and hottest celebrities. 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
1: How much money is in your wallet? Lauren Snap, Donnie Meacham. A new study says that people that are making over $200,000 a year say that they feel like they're living paycheck to paycheck. And I don't know anybody that makes that much money, so I don't have a way to just, you know, do my own research.
2: If you're making over $200,000 and you feel like you're living paycheck to paycheck, I believe that you feel that way, but it's not accurate. Most of us are living paycheck to paycheck. But I will say this, this is so true too. The more money you make, the more money you spend.
1: True.
2: So I think that's why people feel like they're living paycheck to paycheck. It's like, oh, I make 200 grand a year, so I'm going to go out and buy this

0: Maserati.
1: Well, it's like, now I'm paying all for this Maserati. It's like, well, yeah, because you're living above your means. But you know why you're living above your means? Because you're making more money. As the more money I've made in life, I've also spent more.
2: Well, I don't make very much money. I don't spend very much money, but I have a lot of fun, so.
1: Yeah, you know, it's all that matters.
2: Cheap thrills.
1: Can't take it with you when you go.

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0: 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We're talking friendship.
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0: No, you are a giver.
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0: Friendship favors. Get your head out of the gutter.
1: No, I'm in giver and friendships too. I'm a giver all the way around. A giver.
0: All right. Well, if you agree with Donnie and you think he's a giver or a taker, let us know. Hit us up in the DMs. I've got a story for you next.
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0: harsh nights. Are little favors becoming a big problem in your friendships? Yes. 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DM me tonight. I'm not a girl who will ask to like have somebody come help them move, mow my lawn, maybe like ask for big things like, can you pick me up? I'm on the side of the road. No, I will figure that out. I'm the girl that'll ask you to like remind me to call my mom or help me pick out a new set of curtains. And do I look like a blimp in this dress? Is that annoying?
1: No. The thing about favors with friendships is, yes, that's what friends are for. They're supposed to be there to help each other out. But I had this one friend who will nonstop ask for a favor, but the second you ask him for one, he's like, oh, I'm very busy that day. It's like, I haven't even given you the day. How are you very busy? I haven't even told you what day it is.
0: That's a taker, Donnie. Let us know. Givers, takers, who do you got in your life? Hit us up in the DMs.

0: is Pop Crush Nights.
1: Lauren Snapp from Pop Crush Nights. 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I'm doing hard math, and we've got some hard cash up for you right now at popcrush.com. 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Good luck.

0: on that daily walk, you're walking to the store, me, I'm going to grab some wine. You have a playlist. And is it the same exact songs every time?
1: Yeah, just about. I mean, yeah.
0: Isn't that crazy? But you know what I always think about, and it's super weird. What do you think, like, artists are listening to? Like, what do you think Kelly Clarkson's listening to in her headphones?
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0: to hype your night. Lawrence Knapp, Donnie Meacham. We like to laugh a lot, don't we, Donnie?
1: Oh, we are always laughing. More on the inside, and because my 17 personalities are all talking to each other at the same time, and I am cackling. And lucky for you, we do it Monday through Friday. Yeah, right there in the popcorn shop.

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1: It's almost time for your phone prank. 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And today I call a woman whose husband set her up because they ordered a TV online and it got delivered and it was broken. So she's been trying to get them to come pick it up. And it's been 5 days now and she still hasn't gotten a call back. So Pete Eakins is about to call her, but he can't really concentrate on the phone call because he just wants to play his guitar.
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0: her TV delivered and it was broken. So I'm calling to schedule the pickup for it.
1: Okay. This is Miranda. What I want to know is why the, what is that?
0: What's that? I'm so sorry.
1: What is that like guitar sound?
0: Oh, that's a guitar. Sorry about that.
1: Okay.
0: I'm working from home. I'm working from home today, telecommuting. So,
1: okay. Well,
0: getting a little distracted with things.
1: Put the guitar down.
0: Yep. I'm sorry. What?
1: Put the guitar down.
0: Gotcha. Sorry about that. I realize I kind of tuned out there. So, what's the issue? Yeah.
1: Well, the issue was that it's been a week, and actually a little over a week, and I was told that someone would call me to take care of this problem with the TV that does not work,
0: it's
1: that you guys delivered to me.
0: A week then.
1: Sir.
0: Yep.
1: Sir. Put the guitar down or you're going to end up wearing the guitar. This is not cute.
0: This is not
1: cute and it's not funny.
0: Sorry about that. Stay on task, Pete. That's what my...
1: It's now starting to become really clear why it's taken you a week to call me.
0: Oh, well, I just got the news. I just got the email today that I need to follow up. So I don't know. You know, I don't know what's going on with our offices. I'm so sorry about that. So what exactly was the issue again?
1: Well, the issue is the TV doesn't work. And the issue
0: TV
1: is that...
0: The TV doesn't work.
1: Dude.
0: Hey.
1: Tell me your name again. Tell me your name again.
0: It's Pete.
1: Spell that for me, please.
0: Pete.
1: Okay, what's your last name, sir?
0: Eakins.
1: Yep. I need to speak to a supervisor. I need to speak to somebody else because if I speak to you much longer, I'm going to start saying some things that I don't want to say on a recorded line.
0: You know, how does that sound to you? I've been practicing, but I just cannot seem to get this thing down. You ever play guitar or anything like that?
1: You want to know how it sounds? It sounds like shit, and it sounds like you're about to lose your job. So I need you to get off this phone with me and get me to somebody who has a lick of sense and no guitar. And I need you, tell me your name one more time. I need to make sure I've got it because believe me, your manager is going to know your name by the end of today.
0: You know what? Is there any way I can make this better with you? Maybe if I sing you a song.
1: You can tell me. Yeah. No, you can tell me your name. Huh. And then you can stop talking to me. Those are the two things that you can
0: do. It's Pete Eakins.
1: Wait a minute.
0: Huh?
1: Pete Eakins.
0: Yes.
1: Pete Eakins?
0: Yes.
1: That's your name?
0: Yes.
1: Bruh, what is... Your name is Pete Eakins.
0: Yep. Guilty as charged.
1: No. Nobody's name is... Is this for real? Is this a joke?
0: Yes, it is. This is actually Jubal from the Jubal Show doing a phone prank on you, and your husband set you up.
1: Oh, he is the deadest man that has ever been dead.
0: He said that.
1: Oh my God!
0: You got a broken TV, and you've been waiting for them to call you back, and they still haven't called.
1: Yes.
0: So he wanted to mess with you.
1: Oh my God! I can't believe this guy. Oh my God. Okay. Thank God. Because this guy's playing the guitar. I'm like, what is actually happening right now? Oh my God. I was so mad.
2: Hey, it's Jubal. And thanks for letting

0: Riley is on the phone today for To Catch a Cheater, and she thinks that her boyfriend of 2 years named Jacob might be messing around, so we'll see if we can help her out. Sorry about that, Riley, but why do you think Jacob might be cheating on you?
1: I think he f***ed around on his boys' trip.
2: Whoa.
3: Oh, okay.
2: Yikes.
3: Okay. When was his boys' trip?
1: It was just a couple weekends ago, and so he went on this boys' trip, and the entire time, like, he never answered any of my calls, but I don't know, he kept just like giving excuses that him and the boys were out all day and his phone died, which, you know, would have been fine if he wasn't posting on his stories like every hour. So I don't know, that's a lie.
0: It's so obvious when people lie and then they're posting things.
3: What a dummy. He did not.
1: Since he's been back, he's just been, I don't know, like acting very suspicious, and I even tried calling him out on it, but then he did the whole, like, you know, accusing me of being a crazy jealous girlfriend thing, which, I don't know.
0: That's never a good sign either when somebody goes straight to that.
3: Mm-mm. He should be trying to make you feel better about the situation if nothing happened, you know? Because anybody's mind starts to wander when your partner goes on a boy's trip, a girl's trip, or maybe it doesn't, but it can.
0: Yeah.
1: Yeah, for sure.
0: Yeah, and if somebody didn't do anything wrong and really wants to, like, make you feel better, they'll take the time and answer the questions. I mean, I think there's a certain point where maybe the questions be like, okay, I've told you enough now.
3: Right.
0: Like, I want you to believe me. But if he just all of a sudden just starts saying you're crazy and you're a jealous girlfriend and all that kind of stuff, then that would make me think that that's a little too defensive, you know?
2: Mm-hmm. So you're gaslighting.
1: Yeah, definitely.
0: Okay, we'll see if we can help you out. You already told us what grocery store he's a rewards card member at, so we'll play a song, come back, and then call him and pretend to be from the grocery store and say that every single month we choose one lucky rewards member who gets a free gift from us and his flowers delivered from our floral department, and we'll see if he sends those to you or to somebody else, okay?
1: Okay.
0: All right, we'll get you To Catch a Cheater next. It's The Jubal Show.
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0: You don't have enough money.
1: Okay. Right here. It says right here in this account, we have $401,000.
0: Jackpot.
1: You missed it.
0: Nope. That says you have a 401k account.
2: It's time for America's favorite trivia game, you versus Victoria. Also, I forgot to get a caller on the line. So call us up right now if you want to play.
3: Yeah.
2: 888-343-1061. You can take on Victoria for role model tickets.
4: Is he still dating Dakota Johnson?
5: Yes.
4: Okay,
5: she's
4: cute.
5: In one of his songs.
4: Oh, so cute.
6: I thought we were giving out tickets for a movie premiere for Role Models 2 or something.
2: Yeah, Producer Freeze was like, hey, the prize for you versus Victoria is the role models. I'm like, that's a dude.
6: I'm unfamiliar with the format. I apologize.
2: Hello, who's this? Hello?
7: My name's Amanda.
2: Amanda, you want to play Victoria?
7: I do.
2: All right, thank God for you. Are you calling in?
6: Without you, we'd have no show.
2: Yes. All right, here we go. We're going to send Victoria out of the studio. And while she's leaving, Amanda, the game is played like this. You have 30 seconds to answer as many questions as possible. If you don't know one, just say pass. And Victoria has to beat you outright to win, okay?
7: Okay.
2: All right, here we go. Your time starts now.
4: Which bird is the international symbol of peace?
7: The dove.
4: Which country is shaped like a boot?
7: Italy.
4: In The Wizard of Oz, what color are Dorothy's slippers? Well, these are so easy.
7: Red.
4: Which U.S. state is nicknamed the Aloha State?
7: I would say Hawaii.
4: Okay, here we go. What common kitchen ingredient is also known as the compound sodium chloride?
7: Salt.
2: All right.
6: You can tell somebody did the questions at the last second today.
4: I mean, I was like, okay.
2: Victoria back in studio.
4: But the funny part is to see how many Victoria can get out of this.
2: For real.
6: Victoria!
2: All right, Victoria's coming back in.
4: If
2: Amanda, while she gets settled and puts her headphones on and stuff, what do you do for a living?
7: I'm a workplace coach.
2: A workplace coach?
4: What does that mean? What do you do?
7: I work at Boeing, and I help, like, engineers and drafters with our program.
2: You go in there with a whistle and everything else? You're like... Get your head back in the game.
4: Do you know my
6: dad? Call timeout. Call timeout.
4: I'm like, do you know my dad? His name's Hadi Hajian.
7: Everyone thinks that everyone knows everyone at Boeing.
2: Sorry. All right, Victoria is ready to go. Here we go, Victoria. 30 seconds to answer as many questions as possible. If you don't know one, just say pass. And you have to beat Amanda outright to win. And Amanda, you can tell Victoria when to go.
5: I think it's the same thing about our company.
7: All right, Victoria.
5: Uh-oh.
7: Get after it.
5: Hey!
4: Which bird is the international symbol of peace?
5: Ooh, a dove.
4: Which country is shaped like a boot?
5: Country?
4: Mm-hmm.
5: Oh, crap. Give me a second. I can't think of any country. I'm honestly thinking of Florida right now. It's not a country. I'm sorry. I can't think of anything. Italy?
4: In The Wizard of Oz, what color are Dorothy's slippers?
5: Hey, you turn your computer around. Freeze. What color are they after?
2: Trying to read the answers?
6: She's trying to see if she got them right so she can keep guessing.
5: I'm trying to see if you can mark it. Wait, before or after she like hits her toes together? Wait, what do you mean? They're red. They're red slippers.
2: All right.
5: They're red slippers. I got that right. Wait, that's my final answer, please.
2: Let's send it over to the scoreboard and see how you guys did with our scoreboard, Producer Freeze.
6: I have to move my computer to use it as a wall because she will change her answers whether or not I give her a point.
5: I would just fix them.
6: Amanda had 5.
5: Holy crap, you got 5?
6: And Victoria got 3.
2: Hey, Amanda.
5: I think I only answered 3, buddy.
2: Congratulations. You did it. You beat Victoria. She's very excited about her 3 right, though.
6: Everybody got all the answers right today.
4: Okay, well, just know you know what that means for tomorrow. You're all going down.
2: No. You got role model tickets just for playing. Let's get the answers now with Nina.
4: The dove is the symbol of peace. Yeah. Italy is the country that's shaped like a boot. The Wizard of Oz, Dorothy's slippers are ruby red. Hawaii is the Aloha state.
5: Are you serious?
4: And the common kitchen ingredient, also known as the compound sodium chloride, is salt.
5: Are you serious right now? What's the next question? I could have won this whole thing.
4: That's how far she got.
5: Yeah, but I could have gotten farther. If I had to explain what I was talking about, like if I was distracted by his computer, then I'd
4: blame somebody else, Victoria. Take no responsibility for your own actions.
5: This isn't my fault.
4: That's what you should do. Take
5: you
4: no responsibility.
5: Going fast enough.
4: That's okay. You'll
5: you
4: learn.
5: You weren't going fast enough. What

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1: Hey, Amanda, thank you for playing. Have a great day.
0: I love making
1: we play you versus Victoria at the same time every single weekday morning. 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
2: They shouldn't even be in the same room.
1: Right.
2: I haven't even looked yet. I wasn't even allowed to take the tape off.
1: Yeah.
2: Is it a different color? What is the problem?
1: Well, the problem is they're very upset, and it sounds like you're not too happy either.
2: Yeah, so am I. You just called me and told me I have somebody else's nipple.
1: What in the world is going on there? You'll find out in your phone prank right after this. It's the Jubal Show.
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1: Hello.
2: Hey, this is P. Deacons calling from plastic surgery. I was looking for Marissa, who just had a little bit of a breast augmentation with us last week.
1: Well, this is she.
2: Hi, how's it going? How are they healing up?
1: Well, pretty good. Just taking it easy and resting.
2: Okay, great. Hey, I'm calling you today because, you know, just to check in and see how things are going and also just see if you noticed anything kind of different about you know.
1: No, everything seems to be going pretty good. Is there something wrong or?
2: Oh boy. Yeah. Okay. So I'm just going to go ahead and rip the Band-Aid off. That's kind of a bad choice of words, I think, since we're talking about the breast augmentation surgery and you're getting all healed up. But just realized there was an error. And the right one.
1: Yeah.
2: We sort of installed the wrong nipple on it.
1: What do you mean the wrong nipple?
2: Well, it belongs to another one of our patients, and we kind of swapped. They got yours, you got theirs.
1: What?
2: Yeah.
1: How does this even happen? How do you mix up nipples?
2: You know, this is a first for us. We didn't even realize it until the other person called and noticed the error. And then we went ahead and checked the paperwork. And yep. They want their nipple back.
1: Did you just do an error? They shouldn't even be in the same room.
2: Right.
1: I haven't even looked yet. I wasn't even allowed to take the tape off.
2: Yeah.
1: Is it a different color? What is the problem?
2: Well, the problem is they're very upset, and it sounds like you're not too happy either.
1: Yeah, so am I. You just called me and told me I have somebody else's nipple.
2: Right, yeah, that would be very shocking to hear. I can understand that. But they're demanding that they get it back and ASAP, so...
1: Yeah, I want my nipple back as soon as possible.
2: Okay. Well, yeah, we're not going to be able to actually do that, though, for a few months, so...
1: No. We're doing this right now. I'm not living without somebody's nipple on my body. I am going to sue you for everything. I'm going to own this practice. I can't believe you even put somebody else's nipple on my body.
2: Hey, Marissa.
1: They don't even look the same.
2: Marissa, this is actually Jubal from the Jubal Show doing a phone prank on you. And
1: what are you talking about?
2: Your friend Courtney set you up. It's
1: Wait,
2: a joke.
1: Are you kidding me?
2: It's a joke. She said that you just got... some work done, and she wanted to mess with you.
1: Oh, what the hell? I don't need this right now. I'm literally recovering from surgery. Oh, my. I hate
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2: Hello.
3: Hey, this is P. Deacon's call from plastic surgery. I was looking for Marissa, who just had a little bit of a breast augmentation with us last week.
2: Well, this is she.
3: Hi, how's it going? How are they healing up?
2: Well, pretty good. Just taking it easy and resting.
3: Okay, great. Hey, I'm calling you today because, you know, just to check in and see how things are going and also just see if you noticed anything kind of different about you know.
2: No, everything seems to be going pretty good. Is there something wrong or?
3: Oh boy. Yeah. Okay. So I'm just going to go ahead and rip the Band-Aid off. That's kind of a bad choice of words, I think, since we're talking about the breast augmentation surgery and you're getting all healed up. But just realized there was an error. And the right one.
2: Yeah.
3: We sort of installed the wrong nipple on it.
2: What do you mean the wrong nipple?
3: Well, it belongs to another one of our patients, and we kind of swapped. They got yours, you got theirs.
2: What?
3: Yeah.
2: How does this even happen? How do you mix up nipples?
3: You know, this is a first for us. We didn't even realize it until the other person called and noticed the error, and then we went ahead and checked the paperwork, and yep. They want their nipple back. So
2: you just do an error. They shouldn't even be in the same room.
3: Right.
2: I haven't even looked yet. I wasn't even allowed to take the tape off.
3: Yeah.
2: Is it a different color? What is the problem?
3: Well, the problem is they're very upset, and it sounds like you're not too happy either.
2: Yeah, so am I. You just called me and told me I have somebody else's nipple.
3: Right. Yeah, that would be very shocking to hear. I can understand that. But they're demanding that they get it back and ASAP. So,
2: yeah, I want my nipple back as soon as possible.
3: Okay. We're not going to be able to actually do that, though, for a few months. So, after everything's
2: all... No. We're doing this right now. I'm not living without somebody's nipple on my body. I am going to sue you for everything. I'm going to own this practice. I can't believe you even put somebody else's nipple on my body.
3: Hey, Marissa.
2: They don't even look the same.
3: Marissa, this is actually Jubal from the Jubal Show doing a phone prank on you. And
2: what are you talking about?
3: Your friend Courtney set you up. It's a joke.
2: Are you kidding me?
3: It's a joke. She said that you just got some work done and she wanted to mess with you.
2: Oh, what the hell? I don't need this right now. I'm literally recovering from surgery. I hate.
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0: Sudeikis' old apartment. So Jason Sudeikis is also Ted Lasso. And so Ted Lasso is a big conversation now because season 4 has dropped on Apple TV. But this woman started receiving all of his mail. And so she goes on social media and she's like, yo, like, I didn't know that I'm living in Jason Sudeikis' old apartment. I have all of this mail. And so he finds out and he's like, oh, you can deliver it to me personally at the Ted Lasso premiere. Mm-hmm. Blah, blah, blah, blah, blah.
1: Oh, that's cool. Well, that's cool.
0: But then I was like, okay, that is cool, but what would be going on in your brain? I'd start walking around the entire place like,
2: what happened in this room?
0: What did you do here?
3: You know, what? Literally nothing. Nothing would go on in my brain.
0: What did you do here? Is this a new toilet seat?
3: Every single famous person.
2: Is this a new toilet seat?
0: Like, I would want to know.
2: Did your butt actually touch this
1: Are
2: toilet?
1: Are we touching butts?
0: Like, who else has been here, you know?
3: They're not there now.
0: I know, but they were before.
3: Yeah. Every single famous person has had an apartment, a house, a shoe, or like something that someone else is
1: you
3: wearing.
1: You wouldn't be excited right? to have Miley Cyrus' stank on it?
0: Yeah, but she would. She's lying.
2: I don't think she's being honest with us
0: she's
2: right now.
0: She's lying.
3: Yeah. Yeah, I'm just like... I don't get it.
0: You buy merch from every single person that you've seen live.
3: Yeah.
0: You want that stank on it. Jubal did it.
2: That made it really weird.
0: I just doubled down and I feel really uncomfortable about it. And lastly, if you have ever thought about why flight attendants actually greet you when they get on a plane, then you're a perfect person to be jumping in on this conversation. So apparently, you would think that they're just like, hi, nice to meet you.
1: That was just customer service.
2: Yeah, they're getting paid. That's their job.
3: Isn't it awkward?
0: It is their job, but it's also their job to do recon, to find out if you're wasted, to find out if you seem sketchy, to find out if you seem... So it's like they allegedly have been trained to like kind of read you.
1: Well, that explains a lot. I was getting on a plane yesterday and I was annoyed because I had my headphones on and they like had to pause things, you know, how sometimes a pause people getting on. And one flight attendant went forward to do whatever she was doing and the other one stood right there and she was just like, I see your lips moving. I had my headphones. I take it out. She's like, you going home? And I'm like, yeah. And then I put my headphones back in. And then she asked me another question. I had to take my... I'm like, why does she not
2: she's
1: realize...
2: She's scoping you, bro.
1: Yeah.
0: Yeah.
1: So that's what it was.
0: You're getting profiled.
3: Yeah. That's so funny.
1: I thought she was just like unaware. This is the wrong time to be customer servicing. I'm not interested.
2: I just thought I was getting hit on every time that they said something to me.
0: Oh, and
2: I was like, man, you're sexy. You got it going on, Freeze. Always talk to me.
0: Ego much?
2: A little bit.
3: Oh, my God.
1: It's called being a dude.
2: Yeah.
1: And a lot of times when you're a dude, if a female is polite, you're like, stop.
2: I got it going on. Yeah.
3: She don't want to be awkward.
2: Let us live in our world, all right?
3: No.
0: I would love to hear if a flight attendant can confirm or deny this, but allegedly that's the story and that's the conversation. And it makes sense to me.
2: It does make sense.
0: So that is what's trending.
1: All right, and your first day of follow-up is coming up right after this. It's the Jubal Show.
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0: Riley is on the phone today for To Catch a Cheater, and she thinks that her boyfriend of 2 years named Jacob might be messing around, so we'll see if we can help her out. Sorry about that, Riley, but why do you think Jacob might be cheating on you?
1: I think he f***ed around on his boys' trip.
2: Whoa.
3: Oh, okay.
2: Yikes.
3: When was his boys' trip?
1: It was just a couple weekends ago, and so he went on this boys' trip, and the entire time, like, he never answered any of my calls, but I don't know. He kept just, like, giving excuses that him and the boys were out all day and his phone died, which, you know, would have been fine if he wasn't posting on his stories, like, every hour. So I know that's a lie.
0: It's so obvious when people lie and then they're posting
3: what
0: things.
3: What a dummy. He did not.
1: And since he's been back, he's just been, acting very suspicious, and I even tried calling him out on it, but then he did the whole, like, you know, accusing me of being a crazy jealous girlfriend thing, which, I don't know.
0: That's never a good sign either when somebody goes straight to that.
3: Mm-mm. He should be trying to make you feel better about the situation if nothing happened, you know? Because anybody's mind starts to wander when your partner goes on a boy's trip, a girl's trip, or maybe it doesn't, but it can.
0: Yeah.
1: Yeah, for sure.
0: Yeah, and if somebody didn't do anything wrong and really wants to, like, make you feel better, they'll take the time and answer the questions. I mean, I think there's a certain point where maybe the questions be like, okay, I've told you enough now.
3: Right.
0: Like, I want you to believe me. But if he just all of a sudden just starts saying you're crazy and you're a jealous girlfriend and all that kind of stuff, then that would make me think that that's a little too defensive, you know?
2: Mm-hmm. Like, you're gaslighting.
1: Yeah, definitely.
0: Okay, we'll see if we can help you out. You already told us what grocery store he's a rewards card member at, so we'll play a song, come back, and then call him and pretend to be from the grocery store and say that every single month we choose one lucky rewards member who gets a free gift from us and his flowers delivered from our floral department, and we'll see if he sends those to you or to somebody else, okay?
1: Okay.
0: All right, we'll get you To Catch a Cheater next. 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

0: Hello?
1: Yeah, hello.
0: Hey, you have a dirty little secret?
1: Yes.
0: Sweet. What is it?
1: Okay, so my dirty little secret is my best friend. She lives up the block from me, and her car was there, so I have a spare key. I just decided to take her car, go run my errands, and I accidentally backed up into a fire hydrant. It wasn't severely bad. I didn't hit anyone. I hit the fire hydrant. It's like a small, like, dent. So I just, completed my errands, and I just, when I got back home, I drove to her house, and I just left the car back where it was.
2: Wow. That's your best friend.
3: Also, you ran your errands after still?
1: Like two more left. It wasn't that much.
0: Right. Not that bad. Well, thank you for telling us your dirty little secret.
1: Sure.
0: All right, bye.
4: 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From hotspots to food to fun to news you need now. Keep it going now. Here's what's trending.
3: I think it's pretty cool that New York State is the home to some of the most scenic roads in America. Hey, it's Allison Kay. This came from Microsoft News, who shared that Palisades Scenic Byway is one of the top scenic drives in New York State. Then there's the Cayuga Lake Scenic Byway, which has views of state parks and wildlife, and one of my favorite scenic routes in all of New York State, the Hawk's Nest. It's the windy road along the Delaware River, which is beautiful. Hey, remember to take the scenic way on your drives this summer.
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0: drop dead. Before you look at anything online today, you need to hear this. It's the Jubal Show. And I say that because it's hard to tell the difference between real and AI-generated content. And one man found out the hard way and is making national news this morning, all because he made the mistake of believing an AI-generated social media post. Also because of this, experts have revealed a list of how to spot AI social media influencers. Ooh, so we'll go over it next to help you spot which videos are real and which ones are AI right after this. It's the Jubal Show.
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0: been 5 days now, and she still hasn't gotten a call back. So Pete Deakins is about to call her, but he can't really concentrate on the phone call because he just wants to play his guitar.
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2: Hello?
3: Hi, this is Pete Eakins. I'm calling from... I was looking for Miranda, who unfortunately had her TV delivered and it was broken. So I'm calling to schedule the pickup for it.
2: Okay. This is Miranda. What I want to know is why the... What is that?
3: What's that? I'm so sorry.
2: What is that, like, guitar sound?
3: Oh, that's a guitar. Sorry about that.
2: Okay.
3: I'm working from home today, telecommuting. getting a little distracted with things.
2: Put the guitar down.
3: Yep. I'm sorry, what?
2: Put the guitar down.
3: Gotcha. Sorry about that. I realize I kind of tuned out there. So what's the issue?
2: Yeah. Well, the issue was that it's been a week, and actually a little over a week, and I was told that someone would call me to take care of this problem with the TV that does not work,
3: it's
2: that you guys delivered to me.
3: A week then.
2: Sir.
3: Yep.
2: Sir.
3: Yep.
2: Sir. Yep. Put the guitar down or you're going to end up wearing the guitar. This is not cute.
3: This is not
2: cute and it's not funny.
3: Sorry about that. Stay on task, Pete. That's what my...
2: It's now starting to become really clear why it's taken you a week to call me.
3: Oh, well, I just got the news. I just got the email today that I need to follow up. So I don't know. You know, I don't know what's going on with our offices. I'm so sorry about that. So what exactly was the issue again?
2: Well, the issue is the TV doesn't work. And the issue
3: TV
2: is that...
3: The TV doesn't work.
2: Dude.
3: Hey.
2: Tell me your name again. Tell me your name again.
3: It's Pete.
2: Spell that for me, please.
3: Pete.
2: Okay, what's your last name, sir?
3: Eakins.
2: Yeah. I need to speak to a supervisor. I need to speak to somebody else because if I speak to you much longer, I'm going to start saying some things that I don't want to say on a recorded line.
3: You know, how does that sound to you? I've been practicing, but I just cannot seem to get this thing down. You ever play guitar or anything like that?
2: You want to know how it sounds? It sounds like shit, and it sounds like you're about to lose your job. So I need you to get off this phone with me and get me to somebody who has a lick of sense and no guitar. And I need you, tell me your name one more time. I need to make sure I've got it because believe me, your manager is going to know your name by the end of today.
3: Is there any way I can make this better with you? Maybe if I sing you a song.
2: You can tell me. Yeah. No, you can tell me your name. Huh. And then you can stop talking to me. Those are the two things that you can do.
3: It's Pete Eakins.
2: Wait a minute.
3: Huh?
2: Pete Eakins?
3: Yes.
2: Pete Eakins?
3: Yes.
2: That's your name?
3: Yes.
2: Bruh, what is... Your name is Pete Eakins.
3: Yep. Guilty as charged.
2: No. Nobody's name is... Is this for real? Is this a joke?
4: Yes, it is. This is actually Jubal from the Jubal Show doing a phone prank on you, and your husband set you
2: up. Oh, he is the deadest man that has ever been dead.
4: He said that.
2: Oh my God!
4: You got a broken TV, and you've been waiting for them to call you back, and they still haven't called.
2: Yes.
4: So he wanted to mess with you.
2: Oh my God! I can't believe this guy. Oh my God. Okay. Thank God. Because this guy's playing the guitar. I'm like, what is actually happening right now? Oh my God. I was so mad.
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1: Give us 3 minutes and we'll give you everything you need to know for the day. It's time for Nina's What's Trending.
2: Have you guys noticed that hockey's really having a moment in pop culture with TV shows, you know, like with Heated Rivalry and Off Campus? And all this time, I thought there was only one kind of hockey.
3: I'm sorry, what?
2: But apparently, that's not true. There's a new kind of hockey that is trending and is riding the coattails of the regular hockey.
4: Air hockey?
2: Yeah.
1: Field hockey?
3: Oh.
2: All right. Well, then there's an even another type of hockey.
1: Frisbee hockey.
3: Oh, there was another one.
4: Console hockey.
2: That one I know. But first, the internet is mad. So there's a viral TikTok where somebody posted about how they went to purchase milkshakes at Shake Shack. And the cost of the
3: why is that? It's just such a funny start to the story. You are really mad because they had to go purchase shakes from Shake Shack.
2: Don't make me laugh. So they go to purchase these shakes, but the price changed because they decided not to tip. This is why people are mad. So they document the whole thing. There's a video. They go up to the kiosk. They order the 3 shakes. When it gives you the option, how much do you want to tip? 15%, 18%, 20%, or no tip? They chose no tip. Then a pop-up appears that says, uh-oh, there's been a pricing update to one or more of your cart items. Wow. They go back to the cart and see that all of the shakes are now 50 cents more.
3: Whoa.
2: So people, of course, are mad about it. Since then, Shake Shack's like, oh, well, thank you for bringing this to our attention. That is not a Shake Shack policy. We're currently looking into it.
3: That's
2: crazy.
3: How
2: is that legal?
3: Wait, yeah. Is that like AI? Like the AI bot is like, no, I want my tip. I'm going to get it from you one way or another.
4: Yeah, I'm maybe. Taking 1% off of everything.
2: Right. I just love that it said, uh-oh.
4: Yeah. Oopsies. I forgot to charge you.
2: Heated Rivalry, Off Campus, those shows have been definitely big moments in pop culture, making hockey kind of a big conversation. Apparently, there are multiple kinds of hockey that we did not discuss.
4: Hockey.
2: He's like air hockey, field hockey. Okay, but what about underwater hockey? Do you know about underwater hockey?
3: I don't know if that would be the same. There's not really much.
2: Well, underwater hockey is trending right now because they're like, hello, look at us. We've been doing this since 2004. What? Pay attention. And it's 6-on-6. So these guys go underwater. There's one team has black sticks. The other's team has white sticks. So that way you can like... Hold on. So they can identify it underwater because they've got goggles on. They've got flippers on. They've got all this stuff while they're trying to just push the little hockey puck across the bottom of the pool.
3: Their sticks are tiny, though.
2: Yes.
4: I'm sorry, I cannot do this conversation.

0: right.
1: I'm out.
0: No, you're right. The sticks are shorter. The stick is about a foot long.
2: And oh my gosh, the white ones?
1: Of course it's the white ones. Of course it is.
0: Both of them. So Michigan State participates, Florida, George Mason, Illinois, Georgia Tech. These all have them. And the way that they described the way that the game goes once it starts, they scream, "Sticks up, go." And then all of a sudden, the water is like chaotic and it's just like
3: little, little, little. They're like little mermaids.
0: And like you're sitting here trying to watch this game. Can you imagine? And you're just trying to take a peek underwater as these people are flipping around, smacking their little sticks.
1: I'm just thinking about like when they do like a goal, you hear underwater, goal.
3: Wow.
0: Ew, why did you do that?
3: Just look at the flippers.
0: That's what's trending.
2: To Catch a Cheater is coming up right after this. It's the Jubal Show. Hey, it's Jubal from the Jubal Show.

0: showcasing artifacts like George Washington's sword and more. Revolutionary New York is going to be open until July 8th of 2029. We have plenty of time to check this out at the New York State Museum in Albany. Let's go.
1: Riley is on the phone today for To Catch a Cheater, and she thinks that her boyfriend of 2 years named Jacob might be messing around, so we'll see if we can help her out. Sorry about that, Riley, but why do you think Jacob might be cheating on you?
2: I think he f***ed around on his boys' trip.
3: Whoa.
4: Oh, okay.
3: Yikes.
4: Okay. When was his boys' trip?
2: It was just a couple weekends ago, and so he went on this boys' trip, and the entire time, like, he never answered any of my calls, but I don't know. He kept just, like, giving excuses that him and the boys were out all day and his phone died, which, you know, would have been fine if he wasn't posting on his stories, like, every hour. So, I know that's a lie.
1: It's so obvious when people lie and then they're posting
4: what
1: things.
4: What a dummy. He did not.
2: And since he's been back, he's just been, acting very suspicious, and I even tried calling him out on it, but then he did the whole, like, you know, accusing me of being a crazy jealous girlfriend thing, which I don't know.
1: That's never a good sign either when somebody goes straight to that.
4: Mm-mm. He should be trying to make you feel better about the situation if nothing happened, you know? Because anybody's mind starts to wander when your partner goes on a boys' trip, a girls' trip, or maybe it doesn't, but it can.
1: Yeah.
2: Yeah, for sure.
1: Yeah, and if somebody didn't do anything wrong and really wants to, like, make you feel better, they'll take the time and answer the questions. I mean, I think there's a certain point where maybe the questions be like, okay, I've told you enough now.
4: Right.
1: Like, I want you to believe me. But if he just all of a sudden just starts saying you're crazy and you're a jealous girlfriend and all that kind of stuff, then that would make me think that that's a little too defensive, you know?
3: Mm-hmm. So you're gaslighting.
2: Yeah, definitely.
1: Okay, we'll see if we can help you out. You already told us what grocery store he's a rewards card member at, so we'll play a song, come back, and then call him and pretend to be from the grocery store and say that every single month we choose one lucky rewards member who gets a free gift from us and his flowers delivered from our floral department, and we'll see if he sends those to you or to somebody else, okay?
2: Okay.
1: All right, we'll get you To Catch a Cheater next. 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
1: Right in the middle of To Catch a Cheater, and if you're just joining us, Riley is on the phone, and she thinks that her boyfriend of 2 years named Jacob might be messing around, so we're about to call him and pretend to be from the grocery store that he's a rewards card member at and say that he's this month's lucky winner of free flowers delivered from our floral department. We'll see if he sends those to his girlfriend Riley or to somebody else. But before we do that, Riley, why don't you refresh our memory on why you think he might be messing around?
2: Yeah, well, he went on this boys trip the other weekend, and he just didn't answer my calls the whole time and said that his phone died, but I saw him posting on his stories, and when I asked him about it, he just accused me of being like super jealous and crazy.
3: I'm sorry, the worst way to handle that situation.
4: Yeah. I know. I'm like, don't you dare. You should know better.
1: I love when people say their phone died and then they're doing all kinds of things on their phone. Yeah. It's so obvious. Yeah. All right, well, here we go. I'm going to call him right now.
2: Hello?
1: Hi, this is Corbett calling from Grocers. I was looking for our rewards card member named Jacob.
2: This is not his cell phone.
1: Okay. Do you know Jacob?
2: Yeah. Can I help with something?
1: I'm just calling from the grocery store because this is the number that we had on file for his rewards account, and he won something, so that's why I was trying to get a hold of him.
2: Okay, so this is his girlfriend. I'm happy to give him a message.
1: Okay.
2: Hey, sorry, I can explain what's going on here. I'm sorry, I lied to you guys.
1: This is actually a radio show. It's called The Jubal Show.
4: Yeah, hi. I'm Nina.
3: I'm Victoria.
1: And my name is Jubal, and that's Riley on the phone who was just talking, and I think everybody's confused.
4: Very.
3: Yeah.
2: Yeah.

0: Yep. Why am I on the phone?
1: I needed to get Tori on the phone. I'm not actually Jacob's girlfriend. Hey, my name is Riley. Look, so I was on a girls trip the other weekend, and Tori, I actually met your boyfriend, Jacob, and I had no idea he was single, but he and his friends acted single the entire weekend, and he and I hit it off the first night that we were, like, out at a bar, and we ended up hanging out all weekend, and on the last night, we actually hooked up.
2: I'm very confused. So,
3: yeah.
2: Why are you choosing to tell Tori this way?
4: And how did you find out about Tori and her number?
2: Yeah.
3: Not only that, you said he was single.
1: So, well, he gave me his number, and then I tried to, like, text and call him, and then I realized he gave me the wrong number. So I found him on Instagram, and then I saw pictures of him and Tori together, and so I paid for one of those, you know, find anyone websites, and I got Tori's number.
4: That's a
1: thing.
4: And
1: I just feel like girl. Yeah. Well, and I don't know. I just feel like girl to girl, I needed to let her know, you know?
2: Okay.
0: I don't even know what you're talking about. You mean you're talking about you hooked up with my boyfriend? I don't even know what is happening right now. What? And why am I on the radio?
1: I know this is a lot. I really thought you needed to know. Was Jacob, your boyfriend, on a boys trip recently?
0: Yeah, he went on a bachelor trip for his friend, Aaron. He's getting married to one of my friends in a few months.
1: Wait. What? Aaron is getting married? Oh, my God. Okay, well,
2: he
1: hooked up with my friend that weekend. Yeah, he hooked up with my friend that weekend, and he's still been texting her.
3: Oh, my gosh.
2: Whoa.
4: Oh, no.
0: Oh, my God. I'm going to be sick. I don't know. Ugh. You're telling me that you f***ed around with my boyfriend, Jacob, who was on a bachelor weekend with his buddy. I don't believe you.
1: Okay. Does he have a tattoo of a mermaid on his right thigh?
4: What?
0: Yes, he does.
1: Like a sailor, okay. Then yeah, I'm sorry. I did not know that he had a girlfriend. I would never, ever, ever do that.
2: And so
1: he pretended like he was single.
2: That's why you're doing this, because you wanted to let her know?
1: Yes, I just felt like it was the right thing to do.
4: Mm. I mean, it doesn't sound like she's making this up, Tori.
0: No, I'm just trying to process all of this.
2: Yeah, I bet it's a lot. Well, you know, Tori, we do the segment called To Catch a Cheater. This is what this is. Do you want to call your boyfriend? See if we can actually catch him?
0: Yeah, I do.
4: It's pretty hot.
3: Yeah.
2: Are you available tomorrow at the same time?
0: Yeah.
2: Okay. All right. Well, then come back on with us tomorrow. And we'll set it up where we can call, and then you can...
3: see if we can get him on the phone.
2: Yeah, see if we can get him on the phone, and you can confirm it for yourself, and then you can let him know that you know he's cheated on you.
4: Maybe take some time tonight to think about what you want to say when we get to that part.
3: Yeah.
0: Okay. Riley, thanks for letting me know you slept with my boyfriend.
2: All right, well, we'll talk to you tomorrow, okay?
0: Okay, thank you.
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1: Hey.
0: Hey, you have a dirty little secret?
1: Yeah, it's more of an embarrassing dirty little secret, but yeah, it happened, so I'm going to own it.
0: Okay. What is it?
1: So I really don't know what happened. I was literally walking into work, and I can see the group, like, kind of in front of where I need to get into the building. So I decided to just fart before I got to these guys. And as I'm walking, I get this really warm sensation down there. Like, as soon as I fart, I'm like, wait, that's weird. And I, like, literally myself walking to this group. And I was like, this really didn't just happen. So, like, I stopped walking. One of the guys is trying to open the door. Like, hey, are you coming this way? I'm like, nope, I just need a second. So, like, I'm, like, trying to get my composure. Like, did I really just do this? So I, like, to myself into the female restroom because it was the closest one to me just to confirm what happened. And I'm like, oh my God, I'm a grown-ass man and I apparently myself on the way to work. So I just like, in a female stall real quick, just like drop trial. I'm like, all right, I gotta get rid of these underwear. They're useless today. And I forgot, I guess just in a panic, to zip up. So I walk out of the bathroom and I'm like going in work and I realize, like, why is it so drafty? Oh, it's because I'm free. I had to throw my underwear in the trash. And now, like, I'm exposed. I didn't expose to anybody. I, like, caught it before, like, someone reported me to HR. But I was kind of like, dude, this has turned into the worst morning of my life. So, yeah, I kind of myself thinking that I was just with your fart. And it didn't work that way.
0: Thanks for your dirty little secret.
1: Thanks, guys. Appreciate it.
0: Have a good one.

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2: Here's what we know about the new social media rules for kids in New York State. Hey, it's Allison Kay, and this is really interesting. So shout out to New York State for doing this. I think it's a great idea. Introducing regulations to protect minors online. And starting January of 2027, social media companies must verify ages and obtain parental consent for minors if they want to access certain features, including those personalized feeds. 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Now, this is something I agree with.
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0: You don't have enough money.
1: Okay. Right here. It says right here in this account, we have $401,000.
0: Jackpot.
1: You missed it.
0: Nope. That says you have a 401k account.
2: It's time for America's favorite trivia game, you versus Victoria. Also, I forgot to get a caller on the line. So call us up right now if you want to play.
3: Yeah.
2: 888-343-1061. 888-343-1061. You can take on Victoria for role model tickets.
4: Is he still dating Dakota Johnson?
5: Yes.
4: Okay,
5: she's
4: cute.
5: In one of his songs.
4: Oh, so cute.
6: I thought we were giving out tickets for a movie premiere for Role Models 2 or something.
2: Producer Freeze was like, hey, the prize for You vs. Victoria is the Role Models. I'm like, that's a dude.
6: I'm unfamiliar with the format. I apologize.
2: Hello, who's this? Hello?
7: My name's Amanda.
2: Amanda, you want to play Victoria?
7: I do.
2: All right, thank God for you. Are you calling in?
6: Without you, we'd have no show.
2: Yes. All right, here we go. We're going to send Victoria out of the studio. And while she's leaving, Amanda, the game is played like this. You have 30 seconds to answer as many questions as possible. If you don't know one, just say pass. And Victoria has to beat you outright to win, okay?
7: Okay.
2: All right, here we go. Your time starts now.
4: Which bird is the international symbol of peace?
7: The dove.
4: Which country is shaped like a boot?
7: Italy.
4: In The Wizard of Oz, what color are Dorothy's slippers? Oh, these are so easy.
7: Red.
4: Which U.S. state is nicknamed the Aloha State?
7: I would say Hawaii.
4: Okay, here we go. What common kitchen ingredient is also known as the compound sodium chloride?
2: All right.
6: You can tell somebody did the questions at the last second today.
4: I mean, I was like, okay.
2: Victoria back in the studio.
4: The funny part is to see how many Victoria can get out of this.
2: For real.
6: Victoria!
2: All right, Victoria's coming back in. If Amanda, while she gets settled and puts her headphones on and stuff, what do you do for a living?
7: I'm a workplace coach.
2: A workplace coach?
4: What does that mean? What do you do?
7: I work at Boeing and I help like engineers and drafters with our program.
2: You go in there with a whistle and everything else? You're like, your head back in the game.
4: Do you know my
6: dad? Call timeout! Call timeout!
4: Yeah. Like, do you know my dad? His name's Hadi Hajian.
7: Everyone thinks that everyone knows everyone.
2: All right, Victoria's ready to go. Here we go, Victoria. 30 seconds to answer as many questions as possible. If you don't know one, just say pass. And you have to beat Amanda outright to win. And Amanda, you can tell Victoria when to go.
8: I feel like it's the same thing about our company.
7: All right, Victoria.
8: Uh-oh.
7: Get after it.
4: Hey! Which bird is the international symbol of peace?
5: Ooh, a dove.
4: Which country is shaped like a boot?
5: Country?
4: Mm-hmm.
5: Oh, crap. Give me a second. I can't think of any country. I'm honestly thinking of Florida right now. It's not a country. I'm sorry. I can't think of anything. Italy?
4: In The Wizard of Oz, what color are Dorothy's slippers?
5: Hey, you turn your computer around. Freeze.

0: Wait, what color are they after?
1: Read the answers?
2: She's trying to see if she got them right so she can keep guessing.
0: I'm trying to see if you can mark it. Wait, before or after she like hits her toes together? Wait, what do you mean? They're red. They're red slippers.
1: All right.
0: They're red slippers. I got that right. Wait, that's my final answer, please.
1: Let's send it over to the scoreboard and see how you guys did with our scoreboard producer freeze.
2: I have to move my computer to use it as a wall because she will change her answers whether or not I give her a point.
0: I would just fix them.
2: Amanda had 5.
0: Holy crap, you got
2: 5?
0: And
2: Victoria got 3.
1: Hey, Amanda.
0: I think I only answered 3, Billy.
1: Congratulations. You did it. You beat Victoria. She's very excited about her 3 right, though.
2: Everybody got all the answers right today.
3: Okay, well, just know, you know what that means for tomorrow. You're all going down.
1: No. You got role model tickets just for playing. Let's get the answers now with Nina.
3: The dove is the symbol of peace. Yeah. Italy is the country that's shaped like a boot. The Wizard of Oz, Dorothy's slippers are ruby red. Hawaii is the Aloha state.
0: Are you serious?
3: And the common kitchen ingredient, also known as the compound salt. Sodium chloride, is salt.
0: Are you serious right now? What's the next question? I could have won this whole thing.
3: That's how far she got.
0: Yeah, but I could have gotten farther. If I had to explain what I was talking about, if I was distracted by his computer, and I had to explain
3: blame somebody else, Victoria. Take no responsibility for your own actions.
0: This isn't my fault.
3: That's what you should do. Take
0: you
3: no responsibility.
0: You weren't going fast enough.
3: That's okay. You'll learn.
0: You weren't going fast enough.
3: One day you'll learn how to accept it.
1: Hey, Amanda, thank you. Thank you for playing. Have a great day.
0: I love making
1: We play you versus Victoria at the same time every single weekday morning. Remember, if you want to play, just DM us at the Jubal Show.
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1: They shouldn't even be in the same room.
0: Right.
1: I haven't even looked yet. I wasn't even allowed to take the tape off.
0: Yeah.
1: Is it a different color? What is the problem?
0: Well, the problem is they're very upset, and it sounds like you're not too happy
1: either.
0: Yeah,
1: so am I. You just called me and told me I have somebody else's nipple.
0: What in the world is going on there? You'll find out in your phone prank right after this. It's the Jubal Show.
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3: They say the holy water's watered down. And this town's lost its faith. Our colors will fade eventually. So if our time is running out, day after day, we'll make the mundane a masterpiece. Oh my, my, oh my, my love. I take one look at you, you're taking me out.

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2: Hello.
3: Hey, this is P. Deacon's calling from plastic surgery. I was looking for Marissa, who just had a little bit of a breast augmentation with us last week.
2: Well, this is she.
3: Hi, how's it going? How are they healing up?

0: noticed anything kind of different about you know?
1: No, everything seems to be going pretty good. Is there something wrong or?
0: Oh boy. Yeah. Okay. So I'm just going to go ahead and rip the Band-Aid off. That's kind of a bad choice of words, I think, since we're talking about breast augmentation surgery and you're getting all healed up. But just realized there was an error. And the right one?
1: Yeah.
0: We sort of installed the wrong nipple on it.
1: What do you mean the wrong nipple?
0: Well, it belongs to another one of our patients, and we kind of swapped. They got yours, you got theirs.
1: What?
0: Yeah.
1: How does this even happen? How do you mix up nipples?
0: This is a first for us. We didn't even realize it until the other person called and noticed the error, and then we went ahead and checked the paperwork, and they want their nipple back.
1: Did you just do an error? They shouldn't even be in the same room.
0: Right.
1: I haven't even looked yet. I wasn't even allowed to take the tape off.
0: Yeah.
1: Is it a different color? What is the problem?
0: Well, the problem is they're very upset, and it sounds like you're not too happy either.
1: Yeah, so am I. You just called me and told me I have somebody else's nipple.
0: Right. Yeah, that would be very shocking to hear. I can understand that. But they're demanding that they get it back and ASAP. So,
1: yeah, I want my nipple back as soon as possible.
0: Okay. We're not going to be able to actually do that though for a few months. So, after everything's
1: all... No. We're doing this right now. I'm not living without somebody's nipple on my body. I am going to sue you for everything. I'm going to own this practice. I can't believe you even put somebody else's nipple on my body.
0: Hey, Marissa.
1: They don't even look the same.
0: Marissa, this is actually Jubal from the Jubal Show doing a phone prank on you. And
1: what are you talking about?
0: Your friend Courtney set you up. It's a joke.
1: Are you kidding me?
0: It's a joke. She said that you just got some work done and she wanted to mess with you.
1: Oh, what the hell? I don't need this right now. I'm literally recovering from surgery. Oh, my, I hate
2: Kiss 104.1.

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1: Give us 3 minutes and we'll give you everything you need to know for the day, but it's time for Nina's What's Trending.
2: There's a new conversation that has surfaced about why flight attendants actually greet you when you get on a plane.
3: Aren't they just trying to be nice?
2: I thought it was obvious, but apparently there's ulterior motives, and I will explain what they are coming up in just a second. But first, what would you do if you found out that the home that you're living in right now used to be owned by somebody famous? You're like, I don't care. But like, what if though? Like, you started getting mail and it's like, oh, it's Brad Pitt's mail, or... Oh, whoops. Miley Cyrus, I'm sorry. I have a love letter for you. So this actually happened to one girl named Taylor, who is apparently now living in Jason Sudeikis' old apartment. So Jason Sudeikis is also Ted Lasso. And so Ted Lasso is a big conversation now because season 4 has dropped on Apple TV. But this woman started receiving all of his mail. And so she goes on social media and she's like, yo, like, I didn't know that I'm living in Jason Sudeikis' old apartment. I have all of this mail. And so he finds out and he's like, oh, you can deliver it to me personally at the Ted Lasso premiere. Blah, blah, blah, blah, blah.
3: Oh, that's cool.
1: That's cool.
2: But then I was like, okay, that is cool, but what would be going on in your brain? I'd start walking around the entire place like,
4: what happened in this room?
2: What did you do here?
3: You know, what? Literally nothing. Nothing would go on in my brain.
2: What did you do here? Is this a new toilet seat?
3: Every single famous person.
4: Is this a new toilet seat?
2: Like, I would want to know.
4: Did your butt actually touch this
1: toilet?
4: Are we
1: touching butts?
2: Like, who else has been here, you know?
3: They're not there now.
2: I know, but they were before.
4: Yeah.
3: Every single famous person has had an apartment, a house, a shoe, or like something that someone else is wearing.
1: Wouldn't be excited to have Miley Cyrus's stank on it?
2: Yeah, but she would. She's lying.
4: I don't think she's being honest with us
2: right
4: now.
2: She's lying.
3: Yeah, I'm just like... I don't get it.
2: You buy merch from every single person that you've seen live.
3: Yeah.
2: You want that stank on it. Jubal did it.
4: That made it really weird.
2: I just doubled down and I feel really uncomfortable about it.
3: I doubled down.
2: And lastly, if you have ever thought about why flight attendants actually greet you when they get on a plane, then you're a perfect person to be jumping in on this conversation. So... apparently, you would think that they're just like, hi, nice to meet
1: you. That was just customer service.
4: Yeah, they're getting paid. That's their job.
3: Isn't it awkward?
2: It is their job, but it's also their job to do recon, to find out if you're wasted, to find out if you seem sketchy, to find out if you seem... So it's like they allegedly have been trained to like kind of read you.
1: Well, that explains a lot. I was getting on a plane yesterday and I was annoyed because I had my headphones on. And they like had to pause things, you know, how sometimes a pause people getting on. And one flight attendant went forward to do whatever she was doing. And the other one stood right there. And she was just like, I see your lips moving. I had my headphones. I take it out. And she's like, you going home? And I'm like, yeah. And then I put my headphones back in. And then she asked me another question. I had to take my... I'm like, why does she not
4: she's
1: realize?
4: She's scoping you, bro.
1: Yeah.
2: Yeah.
1: So that's what it was.
2: You're getting profiled.
4: Yeah.
3: That's so funny.
1: I thought she was just like unaware. This is the wrong time to be customer servicing. I'm not interested.
4: I just thought I was getting hit on every time that they said something to me.
2: Oh,
4: you know? I was like, man, you're sexy. You got it going on, freeze. Always talk to me.
2: Ego much?
4: A little bit.
3: Oh my God.
1: It's called being a dude.
4: Yeah.
1: And a lot of times when you're a dude, if a female is polite, you're like, stop.
4: I got it going on.
1: Yeah.
3: She don't want to be awkward.
4: Let us live in our world, all right?
3: No.
2: I would love to hear if a flight attendant can confirm or deny this, but allegedly that's the story and that's the conversation. And it makes sense to me.
4: It does make sense.
2: So that is what's trending.
1: All right. And your first day follow-up is coming up right after this. It's the Jubal Show.
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6: Me not working hard. Yeah, right, picture that with a Kodak. Or better yet, go to Times Square, take a picture of me with a Kodak. Took my life from negative to positive, I just want y'all to know that. And tonight, let's enjoy life.

0: 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From hotspots to food to fun to news you need now. Keep it going now. Here's what's trending.
1: Well, if you don't know, now you know, or maybe you needed a friendly reminder. Hey, it's Allison Kay. Those styrofoam coolers have been banned in New York State. New York State did this to promote environmentally friendly policies. And since it's summer, you were probably wondering why you weren't seeing those disposable coolers on shelves in stores. But I'm sure there are plenty of better alternatives out there. I personally like the insulated tote bag, or even check out an eco cooler, which seems more sustainable. Time for us to go shopping.
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2: Ryan is on the phone today for our first date follow-up, and he's getting ghosted by Morgan. So in a few minutes, we'll call her and see if she'll tell us why she's ghosting him and maybe get him a second date. But first, Ryan, how long has it been since you heard from Morgan?
3: Not long, about 6 days, but definitely like long enough to answer a text that just says like, hey, I had fun with you, you know?
2: Yeah.
4: Yeah. Did you try to reach out to her a couple times, or was that the only one? You left it there?
3: No, I just said like, hey, I had a really good time and, you know, let's get together next week. We had talked at the end of, you know, after dinner, last week. So I don't know, just kind of weird. That's all.
2: Okay. Tell us about the date.
3: Well, it was nice. It was really nice. It was actually like, we kind of skipped over any kind of like an awkward phase. We just sort of clicked. We went to this little, Italian restaurant, very, very classic, you know, hole in the wall, got the exposed brick, just a really nice, nice little spot. It was cool. It was chill.
4: I love those places.
3: Yeah. It was kind of sleepy and, split a bottle of red, ordered too much pasta, and it was nice, you know. At the end, we kissed, and it was like real. It was like a real kiss. It wasn't like, you know, see you later. It was like there's something here. At least I thought there was.
4: Okay, walk us through how that happened. Did you lean in and grab her cheek? Did she lean in and you just turned your head? Like, how did it go down?
3: I walked her back to her car, and, you know, we locked eyes and it just felt natural.
4: Okay.
2: Okay. Well, why do you think you're getting ghosted then?
3: I'm not sure. Like I said, things seemed cool. I mean, the only thing I could think is, this place, the Italian place, they're like known for their bread. And apparently she had been there before and was obsessed with the bread. They bring it like hot and fresh right out of the oven.
4: Ooh.
3: And so she was telling me a story and it was kind of funny. And I was taking a sip of my water and I like laughed and I hit the bread, but it was like, it was whatever. It was only a few drops or, you know, it seemed like she had looked past it, but maybe it's the bread. I don't know.
4: And you didn't get her new bread? Maybe that's why.
3: There was more bread, obviously. But yeah, I'm just trying to think about anything that could have gone wrong or anything that would have been weird or off or anything like that.
4: Yeah. Spitting on bread you're excited to eat is kind of like, oops.
2: Okay. And that's the only thing you can think of?
3: Yeah.
2: Well, we'll see if we can figure it out for you. We'll play a song, come back, and then call her and see if she'll tell us why she's ghosting you and maybe get you a second date if you still want one, okay?
3: Okay, cool. Thanks, guys.
2: All right. We'll get your first date follow-up next. It's the Jubal Show.
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0: Just like that giant speedy sandwich, we're impossible to ignore. Kiss 104.1, Binghamton's number one for hit music.
1: Right in the middle of your first date follow-up, if you're just joining us, Ryan is on the phone and he's getting ghosted by Morgan. So we're about to call her and see if she'll tell us why she's ghosting him and maybe get him a second date if he still wants one. But before we do that, Ryan, why don't you break down your situation for us real quick?
2: I went out with this girl, Morgan, and took her to dinner. We had a really good time. I accidentally spit on her bread. I hope that has nothing to do with this. And I don't know, we got along really, really well, and I walked her back to her car, and we kissed, and then nothing. Crickets, you know? Just...
1: Okay.
3: Bread is not a euphemism. He legit spit on her.
4: No, I was going to say that line.
1: It wasn't code for anything. All right, Ryan, are you ready for us to call her?
3: Man.
2: Yeah. Let's get her on the line. I'm curious. I want to see what's going on.
1: Okay, here we go.
5: Hello?
1: Hi, may I speak to Morgan, please?
5: This is she.
1: Hey, Morgan, how are you? This is a radio show. It's called The Jubal Show.
3: Hi, Morgan. I'm Nina.
4: Hi, I'm Victoria.
1: And my name is Jubal. How are you?
5: Well, hi. There's a lot of you.
3: Yeah.
1: Have you ever listened to the show before?
5: I feel like I shouldn't say no.
3: Really, sorry. Be honest.
1: We're calling you today because we actually got an email about you.
5: Okay.
1: So we do a segment on the show. It's called the First Date Follow-Up. That's where if you go out on a date with someone and then you ghost them, that person can email us to get you on the phone and ask why you're ghosting them. Is there anybody that you're ghosting that you think would email us?
5: I think so. I mean, I'm shocked that it would be so important that they would call into a radio station, but I can think of a couple.
3: That's flattering, Morgan.
5: Thank you. Yeah.
1: I'm talking about Ryan.
5: Okay.
1: Do you mind telling us why?

0: Are you ghosting Ryan?
1: Sure, why not? Okay, so Ryan and I went on a date. It was good. It was a good date. We had a great time. And I decided I didn't want to see him again, and I don't feel bad about it. So that's like... I can tell you why if you want.
0: Yeah, that's what we want to know.
1: Okay. Got it.
0: Thank you.
1: I got home, I looked in the mirror, and I realized I had a huge piece of lettuce in my teeth, like fully in the front of my teeth, and he said nothing, and that's a deal breaker for me.
2: Okay, so why is that a deal breaker? I mean, I can see how it's kind of embarrassing and it's not awesome to see when you get home from a date, but why is that something that you're just calling it good on?
1: I don't know. Can you imagine, like, we're talking for hours, we're flirting, I'm smiling at him, I'm telling him stories, we're gazing into each other's eyes across a candlelit table, and the whole time I have lettuce in my teeth and he didn't tell me. Like to me, that's just, like, not... the kind of person I hang out with. I want to hang out with someone who's going to tell me I have lettuce in my teeth.
3: What if he didn't see it?
1: Then he's blind. That's not possible. And if he really, really didn't, then he's not observant, and I still don't want to be with someone like that. But dang. I find it really hard to believe he didn't see it.
2: I know it sounds silly, but I get you, girl. Mm-hmm. I get like that in the studio sometimes when I notice I have food in my teeth and Jubal and Victoria didn't tell me.
3: Hey, man, we didn't see it, though.
0: There's a lot of times I don't see it.
2: Okay, so maybe we really didn't see it.
1: People don't say it to be nice.
0: Hold on. Hey, Morgan, that's Ryan. He's actually on the phone listening and wants to talk to you, by the way.
4: Hey, I'm sorry. This is about lettuce in your teeth?
1: Yeah.
4: Oh my god. Well, so, but hold on. You're telling me your life story.
1: I want to be really clear. It's not a random slip up. That's a violation of my trust. It indicates who you are as a person.
4: Okay, but you're like bearing your soul to me. I'm supposed to stop you and be like, hey, your mouth looks like a compost bin.
2: Oh gosh.
1: Yes, because one, if you're not grossed out by that problem, and two, yes, you're supposed to have someone's back so they don't make a fool of themselves. What else would you not tell me?
4: I barely noticed,
1: nice.
4: Okay?
1: I don't, what else are you keeping from me? I don't want to move forward with
4: this. This is like some sort of a test or something?
1: Yeah, kind of.
4: No.
1: Yeah.
4: Hold on. Are you saying, you're saying you knew you had food in your teeth and you're waiting for me to say something?
1: Yeah, it's a perfect test. The real ones will say something. They care enough to say something. They're not trying to be nice. I don't want someone to be nice to me. I want someone to be real with me.
0: You put the food in your teeth on purpose?
1: Yeah.
0: Oh.
4: This is...
1: You know what? Fine.
2: That took a turn.
1: I don't care.
4: That is, first of all, that is so manipulative. I don't really even know what to say. That's...
1: You know what?
4: You have issues.
1: It's a perfect test. Look... Let me just remind you, we're talking about this on the radio show, so I feel like my assessment of you was correct. I feel like it's a reflection of your character, so you can say that I'm insane, but knowing that you left me like that for hours, it feels like the whole thing was fake, and it's very embarrassing for me.
4: Cool. Well, next time I'll carry dental floss and one of those little bibs they give you when you're getting your teeth cleaned. This is great.
1: No, there's not going to be a next time because you didn't. It's not about carrying dental floss. It's about being honest to my face.
0: Are you sure, Morgan? Do you want another date with Ryan? We'll pay for it.
1: No.
4: I think I'm good. Because you're telling me you're running psychological experiments on the men you go to dinner with. I'm good. This is, but thanks. I'm glad we got to the bottom of this.
2: It's a new kind of test.
1: The thing is, I would never do that to you. I would have your back. So you can see it as a manipulation, but it's sort of like it's a rite of passage. It tells me what I need to know. I'm not a manipulative person in general. So you can tell yourself whatever you want. You're fake. You're fake with me.
0: Oh. All right. Well,
2: good luck, guys.
0: Sorry, Ryan and Morgan. Thank you very much.
1: Thank you.
4: Yeah, thanks a lot, guys.

0: Thank you.
1: Yeah, thanks a lot, guys.
2: This is WWYL Chenango Bridge, a Town Square Media station. We've got the hottest stars playing the hottest hits.
3: What's up, guys? 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
2: I think it's pretty cool that New York State is the home to some of the most scenic roads in America. Hey, it's Allison Kay. This came from Microsoft News, who shared that Palisades Scenic Byway is one of the top scenic drives in New York State. Then there's the Cayuga Lake Scenic Byway, which has views of state parks and wildlife, and one of my favorite scenic routes in all of New York State, the Hawk's Nest. It's the windy road along the Delaware River, which is beautiful. Hey, remember to take the scenic way on your drives this summer.
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0: 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Hey, how old is your mattress? 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Don't forget mold. Oh, and fecal matter. Those mites don't head over to the restroom in the morning. I know, gross, but someone has to tell you. 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

0: What up? My name's Andy. You know what you never hear at work?
1: I just love everybody. I try not to be judgmental.
0: Yeah, that never happens. We're going to try to get through the workday today as politely as possible. Try is the key word here.

Thanks for having us on while you work. It's Big Robin on today's big show. If you're a fan of the show Friends and you've always wanted to have a cup of coffee at the Central Perk Coffee Shop, that is an option now. We'll talk about it at 425.

I have like 20 bathing suits because 1, 2, 3, 4. Not enough. What's something you spend too much money on? Let's be honest with ourselves. Hit me up in the app. We're going to talk this out.

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0: Shawnee, what is something you spend way too much money on?
1: Food. Or going out to eat.
2: Yeah, I was just thinking about door dashing right now, and I'm just like, man, it makes it so expensive, but I don't want to move. I don't want to cook.
1: Whenever, you know how you have cards that show you your logistics of what you spend or whatever each month.
2: I know. I didn't ask for
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1: Food is like my highest thing. I'm like, stop going out to eat.
2: Yeah, and then I get on the scale like every day, and I wonder what's happening. Like, why am I not losing weight? 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
2: Let's talk about the New York State Fair this year. Hey, it's Allison Kay. Well, the New York State Fair has introduced the 2026 lineup of free entertainment. Now, it's cool because there's a mix of returning favorites and then some new attractions, including Circus Hollywood, their Great American Drone Show, and then dog lovers can even enjoy the Fast and the Furious Corgi races, which is adorable. 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All of this is happening at the New York State Fair this summer. And it's already making me excited. I'm sure you feel the same way.
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1: I love it when people don't believe us. 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
1: Hey, thanks for having us on While You Work. It's Big Robin on today's big show. If you're a fan of the show Friends and you've always wanted to have a cup of coffee at the Central Perk Coffee Shop, that is an option now. We'll talk about it at 425.

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1: We're being honest with ourselves for Appy Hour. Sarah, what is something you spend way too much money on?
2: Shoes for myself. I do that a lot. Yes, that's too many.
1: How many shoes do you have, would you guess?
2: Oh, I don't know, maybe over 50 pairs.
1: 50. Okay, like, we're under 100. I think that's sneakers. Reasonable for a woman.
2: Okay, yes. I'm sure more than 50.
1: I have at least, like, I would say four pairs of shoes I have never worn. Like, I don't have an outfit. They just look cute on the shelf, but I'm like, let me get those.
2: Oh, I have more than that. Like, I'll buy Nike's, like, the same style. Like, I love the Nike waffles, so I have, like, four different colors.
1: Oh,
2: and they're all the same but different colors.
1: Are they like sandals?
2: No, they're like a walking casual shoe. Mm. Nike waffle.
1: Okay.
2: Yeah.
1: You definitely do have a lot of shoes because you know like the actual names of them. I'm just like, this is cute and put it on my foot and go.
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2: Hey folks, Jay Finner here from Home Plus. 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
5: They say the holy water's watered down. 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
1: We just give away free stuff all the time. Why wouldn't you have our app downloaded? Next up, your chance to win a trip to see Bruno Mars in San Francisco. It's August 22nd, so you better get ready. 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

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Called your bluff, better cite the source. 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
1: Kyle said he and his girlfriend are headed to lunch. I wanted to hear Benson Boone. 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
2: 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Hey, it's Allison Kay. Those styrofoam coolers have been banned in New York State. New York State did this to promote environmentally friendly policies. 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But I'm sure there are plenty of better alternatives out there. 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

0: Josh, what is something you spend way too much money on?
1: My kids, easily.
0: You spoil them. That's not bad.
1: I try to. It doesn't always work out.
0: Okay. Well, how old are your kids?
1: 11, 9, and 8.
0: So what's the big thing, the big trend all the kids want right now?
1: Roblox.
0: Yeah, I heard something about these, like, dumpling toys that everyone's losing their minds about.
1: Oh, yeah, I've heard of those.
0: Yeah, and they're, like, reselling them for astronomical prices. It was the Labubu. Now we're moving on to the dumplings.
1: Oh, yeah, I'm glad the Labubu phase is over. Those are super expensive.
0: And they're creepy.
1: Well, I do have a few of them. They're pretty cool, but I'm glad it's over.
0: Okay. What is your wife's

0: spend too much money on, would you say?
1: Everything and anything.
0: She's a collector. Some call it hoarding. Yeah. We call it collecting.
1: If there's money to spend, she spends that.
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1: Parisha won that trip to see the Backstreet Boys in Vegas at Sphere, and she's taking her 11-year-old daughter. 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I love that for you guys. Keep listening. We have your next chance to win a trip to see Bruno Mars coming up August 22nd.

Trevor did something pretty vulnerable. 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That's pretty relatable. This track from him is trending. 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
2: There's a new exhibit at the New York State Museum. Hey, it's Alice and Kay, which this is in Albany, and I've been there before when they had the pop-up Barbie exhibit. Well, the New York State Museum has launched a new exhibit called Revolutionary New York, and it's meant to honor the nation's 250th birthday, covering events from the American Revolution to the Civil Rights Movement, showcasing artifacts like George Washington's sword, and more. Revolutionary New York is going to be open until July 8th of 2029. We have plenty of time to check this out at the New York State Museum in Albany. Let's go.

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2: 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They be tricking. They tell them girls.

0: Jen, let's embarrass your husband. What is something he spends entirely too much money on?
1: My husband's shoes.
0: Shoes? Really?
1: Shoes. Oh, yeah. If you ever see my stuff popping up for sale, my husband will buy, I'm not kidding you, 15 pairs of shoes, and then he'll go through a phase where he will sell, like, have me list, like, 6 or 7 of them for sale, and then he just never wears them. And then he'll buy some more shoes and cars. We always have, there's 2 of us, and right now we have 5 cars. No, 5. 2, 3, 4, 5 cars. And that's like on the low end.
0: Wow.
1: It's like, what do we need all these vehicles for?
0: Yeah, I wish I had the money to go around collecting cars. Shoes I can do, and I absolutely do. But
1: yeah.
0: So does he have a style of shoe, or is it just like literally anything that catches his eye?
1: No, he loves Nikes.
0: Okay, yeah.
1: Uh-huh.
0: No.
1: Uh-huh.
0: See, my boyfriend also buys a lot of shoes, which is weird. You always think it's the girls that go over the top, but it's the guys always have a reason. Like, I need golf shoes. I need bowling shoes. I need dress shoes.
1: I know, it's weird.
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We grew up watching Full House. You could actually go see the Full House house in San Francisco. You got to try to win this trip to see Bruno Mars and Ray on the romantic tour. It's coming up August 22nd. All you need to do to get ready is have our app

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1: Hey, we see you sitting there at the light on Vestal Parkway. 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

You gotta love that Olivia Rodrigo's like, yeah, I eat a burger from Five Guys after every show. That is the most relatable thing I've ever heard. This track from her is trending. It's Stupid Song.

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afternoon, which might kind of feel like a Monday still, because it's just like, how do you get rid of that Monday feel? 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

Adam Sandler's daughter was on The Tonight Show just last week, and she shared her dad's interesting pool behavior. 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

0: Hey, I'm Sweet Lenny. Listen to this. Sunny Sandler talking with Jimmy Fallon last week about her dad's pool behavior.
1: And then we jumped in the pool with our socks on because he wears his socks in the pool because he can't bend to take them off on land. 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
1: It's a trending track now from Malcolm. 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

0: 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Keep it going now. 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
1: Let's talk about the New York State Fair this year. Hey, it's Allison Kay. Well, the New York State Fair has introduced the 2026 lineup of free entertainment. Now, it's cool because there's a mix of returning favorites and then some new attractions, including Circus Hollywood, their Great American Drone Show, and then dog lovers can even enjoy the Fast and the Furious Corgi races, which is adorable. Sports fans can see Ski Extreme Productions and more. All of this is happening at the New York State Fair this summer. And it's already making me excited. I'm sure you feel the same way.
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right, what school supply item did your parents always refuse to buy for you? You know, the one thing you wanted and you're just like, oh, come on. You kept hearing it's too expensive or you didn't need it. I want to hear from you. We'll get to your answers coming up here in 10 minutes.

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Binghamton's number.

0: I'm Sweet Lenny asking for a friend here about school supplies you always wanted, but your parents were like, nah, you're good. Katie?
1: Trapper Keeper, I would have to say, was probably like the jam in school that I had to have and I never got until recently, and they were on clearance at Walmart for like $1, so I bought like 4 of them for all my girlfriends.
0: And I remember the Trapper Keeper. 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

The Wanted Man Tour making a stop out in L.A. performed just last night and now tonight over at the Crypto.com Arena. Trendy track from Benson Boone, the star of that tour. It's the time of my life.

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2: Well, if you don't know, now you know, or maybe you needed a friendly reminder. Hey, it's Allison Kay. Those styrofoam coolers have been banned in New York State. New York State did this to promote environmentally friendly policies. 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But I'm sure there are plenty of better alternatives out there. I personally like the insulated tote bag, or even check out an eco cooler, which seems more sustainable. Time for us to go shopping.
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3: They say the holy water's watered down, and this town's lost its faith. 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Oh my, my, oh my, my love, I take one look at you, you're taking me out.

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Loading up on school supplies. 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What's yours? We'll get to it coming up here in 10 minutes.

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0: I'm Sweet Lenny asking for a friend here about the school supplies you've always wanted as a kid, but your parents were like, no, you don't need that. Jeannie, what do you got?
1: We were a one-income house and, four kids in school, so my parents were like, yeah, you're getting the bare minimum.
0: Great. Remember those Lisa Frank folders, though? I mean, everybody wanted those.
1: Yeah, the folders were like double or triple the price of the regular plain ones. There might have been like one that we were able to get for like, let's say, you know, it wasn't a specific class. It was like, you know, this is your bring home folder. You know, this is your bring it to your parents. You get a nice folder for that so that you make sure that you bring it home.
0: Totally understand that. You know, mine was the 64 pack of crayons that had the sharpener in the back. I don't know why. I always wanted it, but my parents were like, you don't need it. What about you? What school supply did your parents always refuse to get you? Let us know now using our app.
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2: Here's what we know about the new social media rules for kids in New York State. Hey, it's Allison Kay, and this is really interesting. So shout out to New York State for doing this. I think it's a great idea. Introducing regulations to protect minors online. And starting January of 2027, social media companies must verify ages and obtain parental consent for minors if they want to access certain features, including those personalized feeds. Well, the Safe for Kids Act was signed into law in 2024. And it's great because it aims to give parents more control over their children's online activities. Now, this is something I agree with.
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That's Bruno Mars right there, and you might be on your way to San Francisco to see him perform, maybe even do that song. Keep listening for your chance to win. It's coming soon.

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Have you heard about that Zac Brown thing where he gave everybody in the audience a cruise? What's the coolest thing you've ever gotten completely for free? 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
1: When I was young, I fell in love.

0: I'm Sweet Lenny asking for a friend here about the coolest thing you've ever gotten for free and how did it happen. Taryn, you won like a riding lawnmower from Walmart? Tell me.
1: I'm like, yeah, you won a riding lawnmower. So I went in to talk to him. I'm like, listen, I live in an apartment. What was the second prize? And I'm like, a grill and a patio set. I'm like, can you contact that person and see if they want the riding lawnmower and I'll take that? And they're like, no, we can't do that, but we can give you the cash value of the riding lawnmower.
0: All right.
1: I'm like, oh, okay. So it was like a couple thousand dollars that they gave me. So I went and bought my own grill and my own patio set. And I still have money.
0: Man, I've never won anything like that. What's the coolest thing you've ever gotten like completely for free and... how did it happen? Let me know now using our app.
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Bruno Mars right there, and a chance to go see Bruno out in San Francisco. I mean, a trip to San Francisco is good enough. I mean, Golden Gate Bridge, so many other awesome sights to see, but Bruno Mars.

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Teddy Swims gearing up to head out on the road here in the fall of 2026. The Ugly Tour starts in September and then heads overseas in the spring of 2027. Trending track from Teddy now. This is Mr. Know-It-All.

0: 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From hotspots to food to fun to news you need now. Keep it going now. Here's what's trending.
1: There's a new exhibit at the New York State Museum. Hey, it's Allison Kay, which this is in Albany, and I've been there before when they had the pop-up Barbie exhibit. Well, the New York State Museum has launched a new exhibit called Revolutionary New York, and it's meant to honor the nation's 250th birthday, covering events from the American Revolution to the Civil Rights Movement, showcasing artifacts like George Washington's sword, and more. Revolutionary New York is going to be open until July 8th of 2029. We have plenty of time to check this out at the New York State Museum in Albany. Let's go.
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2: 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Have you spent time in Orlando?
3: Yeah, I've been to Orlando, but I don't think, whoa, where am I going to go for some great food? Let's go to Orlando.
2: Mickey Mouse ears? I mean, come on.
3: Ooh, that ice cream. What food is your city known for? Hit us up, 1-888-900-5217. We're hungry.

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0: Horn Snap, Donnie Beecham. It's time for a late night debate.
1: Ooh.
0: Do you say butt naked, B-U-T-T, naked, or do you say buck naked?
1: Buck naked. I don't know. I think I want to say buck naked is the southern thing, though. I feel like more people in the south say buck naked.
0: Oh, really?
1: Yeah. But well, does buck naked even mean anything? I just think of a deer when I think of buck, and so like its antlers are like smooth and naked.
0: Okay. Well, that's, I don't think why they call it buck naked. I think it's because bucks don't wear any clothes. I don't know. Let us know. Is it butt naked or is it buck naked? Hit us up in the DMs right there on the Pop Girls app. These are the questions that we are trying to solve tonight.
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1: Imagine this. You're hiding from the police. 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Marco, not saying polo because you don't want the police to know where you are. But instead, your phone goes off because you're an idiot and didn't put your phone on silent. 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A man was hiding from the police. His cell phone started ringing, so they found it.
2: Because it was ringing?
1: Yes, didn't put it on silent.

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1: What is your very favorite compliment to receive?
2: 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When everyone tells me I'm funny, I'm like, you're right. 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Thank you so much.
1: You are very funny.
2: Good ears.
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